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1: One base, but for reading all the call, or state how large this fire was.
2: He said between a 10 by 10 to 20 by 20.
1: Precinct, is it near the road or is it endangering anything?
2: Negative. He just states that nobody lives at that property and they have a burn pile that's unattended.
1: Receive.

0: 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Box 3106, outside investigation, unattended fire, 9443, U.S. Route 220, Bedford Township.
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2: Breezy 1104, you're responding 9. Direction 2053, address 9443, U.S. Route 220, Bedford Township. This is caught in by the neighbors. Unattended fire. 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
1: Special Unit 31, responding at 2056. 943 U.S. Route 220 for Township. This is going to be for an unattended burn. Neighbor called, stated that they're burning with nobody there at the residence. Utilize Osmond.
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1: 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Outside fire investigation, utilize 1.

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2: 13 Chief, Unit 11. Is there any
0: count? Chief, nothing we've seen. We backed out of the driveway. I'll walk down and do a double check and make sure. 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

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Lima 12, you're due for a Bravo response. 117 Anaheim Road, East Providence Township, Ball Pigeon.

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1: 1201, you're slowing at 2118, 117, Anaheim High Road, East Providence Town. 52-year-old male. This was called in by his landlord. His daughter had called the landlord stating that he fell and hit his head. 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The daughter talked to him about 15 minutes ago. He was awake, breathing, unsure where he will be located on the scene. 117 Anaheim Road, East Providence Township.

0: How's everyone good?
1: 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She stated that he is in the living room, sitting in front of the TV, and does not have the bleeding controlled.
0: How's everyone received?
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0: 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Have a good night.
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1: 1104 responding at 2310. 116, Snake Spring Township, 70-year-old male. Conscious, breathing normally. Accidental low fall. Has a seizure in his hip. Cannot move hip. Still on the floor. 116, River Lane, Snake Spring Township.
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0: 42 G, Hunter County.
1: Please respond over the SAW.
0: Received. Responding with a SAW at 0450. We did receive two calls on that. The caller states, second caller stated that it looks like the tree have been hit and it's approximately 2 feet wide, blocking most of both lanes of traffic.
1: Go ahead and notify them until I get them started that way too.
0: They have already been notified. 0451.
1: QC, thanks. Do I have an office channel?
0: You can utilize office one.
1: Coffee going office one.
2: D3 to 32, Chief.
1: Good.
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1: I guess.
2: Receive, sir.
1: Upper County.
0: Last unit, could you please repeat? You broke up.
1: B1's going direct.
0: Receive, going direct at 0452. Utilize ops 1. 42 Chief from Bedford.
1: Good.
0: A re-alert for additional manpower.
1: Just give it a few minutes. Somebody else answers up for the truck. I'll see what I can when I get there.
0: Receive 0452.
1: This is Gary. You want me south and get the truck? Yeah, if you'd like to grab it, bring it just so we have some lighting and an extra salt, please.

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1: Chief Bedford-Kelly.
0: Our normal tree crew arrived on scene here. We got this thing removed. PennDOT can respond up and remove the remnants from the side of the road. Here, somebody hit this thing at some point. And there's some vehicle parts here.
1: That's received. 0519.
0: Any mark returning?
1: Received. Returning 0519.

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0: Received, 531.

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0: responding at 18136 Donahue Manor, Bedford Post Acute Room 135A. 58-year-old man, conscious breathing, not alert to normal. Having periodic apnea, he just got out of the hospital yesterday. In the hospital, they had to intubate him twice. 136 Humana Road, Bedford Post Acute Room 135A.

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1: 492 en route. 192 Ford Road, Rostock Township. 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Again, 192 Ford Road, Rostock Township. 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
0: This is going to be a false activation. 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
1: No.
0: Zach, you think you'll make them aware of this?
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1: 492.

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1: 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You're good.

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0: Can you respond to the parking lot of Giant Eagle? 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She will be waiting for escape to report a hit and run done on her vehicle.

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Sheet small level. One sheet Plaza Road, Snake Spring Township. Company 31, you're due. Unit 11, you're due.

0: 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Low, Nezzer crew.
1: You have a crew. Two people were on the truck. This call for the motorcycle.
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0: Bedford Deputy 31. Any reports of any
1: unknown at this time? All the callers were not on scene. They were either driving past the scene or far enough away they couldn't see anything.

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1: There are 3-11-04, you're responding to the area of One Sheets Plaza Road, Sheets Mall Level, Snake Spring Township. 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Two people were on the motorcycle, unknown of any injuries at this time. We're going to utilize off-swan, off-swan.
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1: Special Unit 31 responding 1144. This will be in the area of sheet 2 level. Responding for a trike versus a car. Two people were on the trike. No extent of injuries at this time. Your last one, please.

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2: Tell me, sir, will that be in the Jeep's parking lot or the outside of it?
0: Be on Route 30 in front of Jeep.
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0: 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Officer 2.

0: 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Right, Wyoming block. Eastbound.
1: Proceed 3 and 4 on scene. Lane blocked. Eastbound 1146.

0: 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Utilize County Road 1, please.
1: Rescue from deputy, once you come to the nearest bridge, watch out for backlog.

0: Bedford, Michigan 31 will be on scene. 31 deputy will have command. Right lane is blocked.
1: Yeah, 31 on scene, 31 deputy has command, right lane blocked, 1148.

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0: Dispatcher 31 Command. Also, guys, this was one vehicle, a trike. Is there any vehicle involved?
1: That's received.

0: risk. It would bring it to haul you up for utility. Okay. Actually, going to divert you. Else with the haul. Just stay somewhere where you're at there. Close the right lane. Just right line pretty much where you're at. Send everything to the left. The Hokie G's lane open. That'll be good right there.
1: County from
2: Rescue 31 on scene. Ezra Rescue 31
1: on scene 1151. I do have the three juniors. Are you going to need them down there for anything?
0: I'm negative. Just hold down on that rig or up there with you.
1: That's all.

0: 31 command, 30 base, ops 1.
1: Front
0: man. You got two at the hall. Do you want anything else down there?
1: Negative, because it's just standby at the hall.

0: Tommy, that's fine.
1: That's five.
0: You can't claim me for that. PSG also.
1: Receive 1156.

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1: 0 4.
0: Okay, 1104 transporting PLS Bedford.
1: 1104 transporting PLS Bedford 1202.

0: 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Do you have any codes or anything else?
1: Confirm. We have a few codes out.
0: Copy. We'll give them heads up whenever they're getting ready. Copy.
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0: 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We haven't taken any calls in here.
1: All right. We're on scene. Just looking everything over.
0: Appreciate it.
1: One vehicle is disabled. Back in a second. Very minor damage.
0: We'll get a safe place call.
1: 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They're in the turning. Heading eastbound. Sorry, westbound.
0: Receive. That's fine.
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1: County 01, what was that apartment number again?
0: It's going to be apartment 1.
1: Thank you. Bedford County 1203.
0: 1203.
1: You can show us clear our transport and responding to the fuel.
0: This is 1203. You're responding 306 West Main Street, Hometown Bank in Everett. Truck's gas tank gave out. It's leaking oil at this time. Correction, leaking gasoline at this time. 306 West Main Street, Hometown Bank in Everett. We're going to utilize Ops 1, Ops 1.

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1: Rescue 32, you're responding 306 West Main Street. I'm Tom Beck in Everett. Everett Borough, for a fuel spill, caller stated a gas tank gave out from a vehicle is leaking down the hill. Caller stated possibly less than 25 gallons. Again, 306 West Main Street. I'm Tom Beck, Everett. We're going to go live, Officer 1, Officer 1.
0: Officer 1, that's

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1: Everett.
0: I'm going to be on the 30. That is out of town. On a Pennsylvania. D Delta, V Victor, 4018 on a red Subaru Legacy.

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0: 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S4. 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
1: 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You're responding. 4824 Milligan's Cove, Harrison Township. 1-year-old female. She's just alert breathing. Husband says she tripped outside, fell, has some pain in the right hip. 4874 Milligan's Cove Road, Harrison Township.

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off 31T eastbound near the 146.5 East Pennsylvania Turnpike for a brush fire, Company 31, Unit 11.

area 146.5 eastbound Pennsylvania Turnpike, box 31T east, coming 31, unit 11, you're due, brush fire.

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2: 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Staging at the interchange in the area of the 146.5 East Pennsylvania Turnpike, Spencer Township. Fire is spreading at this time. Caller stated it's about 15 feet wide. Cannot see the light. We're going to minimize off one, off one.
1: Received. Metro Specialty 31.
3: Specialty 31 responding. 146 and a half East PA Turnpike. This was called by High Spire themselves. Supposed to be brush fire guardrail. We're going to be on Ops 1.
1: Crazy. Switching to Ops 1.

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0: We're just going to stage it there. If you get up there and need us, just let me know.
1: 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Have you heard anything?
0: Yeah, there's about 164.3 confirmed at the fire. They didn't give an update on the size.
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2: Ashford County, 3160. Rush 3160, responding, passing of 2.
3: Rush 31 responding, 146 and a half eastbound, brush fire. We'll be on one.
4: Patrick County from Tanker 31 route.
3: Tanker 31 in route, 146 eastbound, PA Turnpike, brush fire. We'll be on opposite.

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1: Negative. 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
0: If I ever 100's on, I believe she has it out, but I want you to continue in to wet it down.
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2: Rush, just pull in front of the Spencer unit. We're right here. Like, right here.
0: Thank you.
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0: Okay, copy.

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0: County from Blair, Chief 86.
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1: 86, go ahead.
0: You're supposed to be down 20 minutes. But I can't understand what Blair is saying. I don't know if she was trying to relay a message to the township. Would you be able to call Blair and see if they're... Because since I can reach you guys, since we're so far down.
1: Sir, you come through a little choppy right there. You want us to call the county, see about what

0: for Blair Chief 86. Yeah, if you contact Blair and relay the message, I'm seeing, but I think they're trying to get a message to me, but I'm not sure.
1: Sir, we're looking at the incident now. They're in the township to your location.
0: I received their tree on the road. I did cut and remove it. We're not finding another tree unless it's on down. The caller that called it in, Blair, said it was on the trail. So can you call Blair back and confirm, is it on the hiking trail or is it on the road itself?
1: Sir, we did this call, or at least speak with the caller as well. This tree was to be on the path.
0: On the hiking trail?
1: That's affirmative, sir.
0: We're going to go back and see if we can find, since we're already here. The township can continue if they want to. We didn't remove a tree from Monument itself. So just put the scene here at Monument, and we'll advise on Beth County here.
1: Copy that, sir. If you need anything, just let us know.
0: Appreciate it. If you could just tell Blair the scene, then that'd be appreciative.
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1: Chief 86, go ahead.
0: As of down, we trees down. We did cut one morning morning. Put everything in service, even if we're on the burn house, just to make sure it's going down any further. I advise if they're right, whatever.
1: See, sir, I was able to understand that you were still coming through a little choppy with the service there. We'll let them know that nothing's found and for them to advise their township.
0: Right.

0: Blair Chief 86.
1: Bedford County, we continue down Burnhouse. We did find a massive tree across the roadway closer to Burnhouse Road. It is a massive tree across the road.

0: It is on the road, just be advised. I don't know if this is DCN property. If they can, if somebody's around, bring a loader or a backhoe up here to move this thing.
1: Receive.

0: This is also in Fort Hughes area.
1: Receive, sir. G86, Bedford County.
0: Yeah.
1: Sir, you want to come 42 dispatch out there?
0: You might want to. This is a pretty massive tree. I don't even know if we're going to be able to cut it with the... I don't think our saws are even big enough that we have to cut this. So it'd be... If DCNR could actually... If could get backhoe up here, it might be easier for it.
1: Receive, sir. Which road was that tree on again? What's the nearest intersection that I can page them out for?
0: It's going to be Monument Road and Burnt House. I'm going to have to come up Monument Road.
1: Receive.

0: 4203 near the intersection Monument Road, Burnt House Road for a tree down. Company 42, you're due. Attention Company 42, you're due. Trees and wires, correction, tree down across the roadway. Near the intersection Monument Road, Burnt House Road. Box 4203, Company 42, you're due.
1: 42. G-42. Is this the same call Blair County was on earlier that Fabia Township was handling?
2: Affirmative, sir, but they have now gone on to Burnt House Road and found a second tree. You do have G-86's channel if you'd like to go direct with him.
3: G-42,
4: County Fire. G-42, this is on Monument Road. It's up Monument Road.
1: Okay, what do you need? Are you guys able to handle or do you need to respond?
4: I will probably need to see if we have to cut this thing up. It's a pretty huge tree, roots and everything came out across the road. We have big saws and stuff here with us, but they're too small almost for this tree. So I was trying to get the township or even DCNR up here with a backhoe or something that they could push us off the road. It'd be easier.
1: Okay. I'm going to get a hold of one of the King Township supervisors and see if they can apprise us.
4: Great.
5: Decker 42.
2: 42,
5: good. No, it's the call.
2: First name 1809.
1: Deputy from Chicken.
5: Go ahead, Chief.
1: Is Jimmy or up there by chance, or maybe Jason? They can see about taking a piece of equipment up there.
5: He's at the township though. Spot left a couple minutes ago and called one of them.
1: If you could, I'll be there momentarily. I'm switching vehicles.
5: And you still want us to respond with the rock?
1: Yeah, absolutely.
5: Copy that.

0: for Tony Brown.
1: Rush 42, go ahead.
0: Rush 42 on 5 and round.
1: Receiving. Tree down Monument Road, Turnhouse Road. You can stay on Bedford Fire.

0: 7042, G42.
1: Got it.
0: Chief, Sean's asking us to get PennDOT, Bayview Township up there.
1: PennDOT's probably not going to touch the township road, and Bayview apparently isn't going to help us.
0: Off of that, he said that's too far to run that piece of equipment up there.
1: County, can you get a hold of PennDOT, see if they're willing to assist on this project, or go to the next township over?
2: See, sir, we'll make some calls to help we can get you.
1: Copy that. Also, contact for somebody at Blue Dog Park. Maybe one of the maintenance personnel could bring a piece of equipment down.
2: We did alert one of their rangers. We don't have anybody logged on for right now. He stated if it was still there or that he was going to take care of it, did not reference any numbers for assistance.
1: Outstanding.
2: Racing.
1: G86 and G42.
3: Go ahead. Go ahead, G42. Go ahead, G42.
1: Hey, Chad, you're up there. You think maybe your brush tanker might be able to hook onto that, maybe drag some of it?
3: It could possibly. I'm not sure if I have anybody available at the hall because it's way up off the ground, so it's going to be really hard to cut. Maybe they can contact Greenfield. Greenfield was originally going to come because it was pinging on our end, and Greenfield was going to come here, so maybe Greenfield would be willing to come down into here and assist us.
1: For you, copy. Can you get a hold of Blair County, see if maybe Greenfield Township's still willing to come assist with this, please?
3: First day of 18. My feet, before she start cutting it, somebody's going to get hurt with this tree and as far as off the ground is.
1: Yeah, I would probably have to do there.

0: from Bedford County.
1: Good.
0: We to Blair County. They stated that they're going to try to pull to somebody to get down there.
1: Great, Steve. You can just keep us as if they do.
0: Where is he? 1816.

0: 242 County.
1: Good.
0: We ended up reaching township. They're going to try to get a hold of somebody that has the tractor they're going at this time. See if they'll come help.
1: Okay. My deputy spoke with our supervisor. We were declining to bring it up. So unless one of the other ones is going to override, I guess we'll see what happens.
0: Received. 1825.
1: Deputy from Chief, do you know if Feather's brother have any kind of machines like that since he's close by? Chief 42, Brush 42, I looked at.
0: Receive AT.

12 year Dale Brothers. Correction, Charlie responds. Charlie responds. 8528 Clear Ridge Road, Monroe Township, for seizures.

0: Yeah, 12 in route. Address 852 Clear Ridge Road, Monroe Township. We have 15-month-old seizures. He is conscious at this time. Unable to complete the breathing diagnostics on him. We are still on the phone with the parents this time. S5.
1: Have a good night.
0: Receive, sir. You as well. 8:30.

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1: Deputy 42.
0: Max, if I give you the number, you call this gentleman. He's a township supervisor for a different township. See if he can get some up here for us.
1: Chrissy, sir, you were a little bit broken there. So go ahead with that number.
0: 14-2762.
1: Chrissy, sir, 1835.

0: East Bedford County.
1: Debbie, I've tried that number twice. I left a message. It's even ringing.
2: Probably I can thank you, though.

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1: Challenge it back and go ahead and cancel them. We just about have this on the road.
2: Seriously, sir. 18. Do you know if you need any further assistance before you make any more calls?
3: Bedford from Jeep 86. I don't think he heard you. No, we don't need no further assistance here.
2: Appreciate you, sir. 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
1: 1104, you're responding. 136 on UNA, Bedford Post Acute. Female fell, did hit her head, bleeding from the head at this time. They're attempting to control the bleeding. Group 10A.

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0: Back to the tree from the roadway.
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2: Officer Argyle.
1: They're here on Bedford Fire.
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2: 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We need to the meeting.
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2: Hey, this is 12-0. 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
1: 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She is not alert.
0: 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Just start moving, get down, leave, turn on the way, chain rail.
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0: 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Charlie, respond. Unit 12, current unit, Charlie, respond. 3226, Raystown Road, Hopewell Township. 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
0: This is going to be an 89-year-old female, possible CPA. Caller today found her unresponsive in the living room. She did come back and they were getting her to the room. Her body then went limp. She's unable to move her arm. 3226 Reese Town Road, Will Township.

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